0: the workday. You know, being stuck with someone basic boring you about their weekend.
1: We have no interest in what's going on with you.
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I ain't afraid of no ghosts.

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0: 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If we call in and you've got it on, you get a double entry into the draw for this week. It's 2 to 7.
1: The ultimate ear test. 7HOFM Secret Sound for my Mac, your experts in all things Apple, and Sleepy's Cambridge Park with free old mattress removal.
0: $200, thank you very much. Tell us what that is. We got Steve in New Norfolk.
2: Good morning, Jono.
0: G'day, Steve.
3: Morning, mate.
2: Maybe. Would it be closed a freezer bag?
4: Sealed
0: ones.
4: Oh, yeah.
0: Oh, okay. Freezer bag. Oh, that's what you mean, but no.
3: Sorry, mate.
0: That.
2: Go back to sleep.
3: Exactly, mate. Not off.
4: Nine.
2: I've got golf today.
3: Oh, good on you, mate.
0: You're lucky thing.
4: Swing it hard.
3: Yes.
4: Swing it hard?
2: Yeah. I like these foggy boards. You can hit it out of sight.
3: Yeah. Good on you, mate.
0: Have fun, mate.
4: Bye. See
0: ya. We'll open up the lines
4: Lost
0: again
4: it.
0: after 11 o'clock and again after 3.

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Oh, it's

0: end of June, thousands of people across Tasmania will be on again, come together in their brightest pair of shorts to brave the cold and brave the conversation for Speak Up Stage 80. Shorts Day, fantastic day over here. We've got Mitch with us. It is a big day for you guys, Mitch.
1: Good morning, it is. Yeah, absolutely. It's hard to believe that it's come around so fast.
0: Friday week.
1: Yeah, it's Friday week.
0: We have to get the baby all out again for the legs.
1: Yeah.
2: Shaka Project in Canada, like Wrestling Club recently. It's, yeah, the more we can talk about it, the better.
1: space, all that sort of stuff. But yeah, look, and I think I often, out of anything I think about, a lot out of my experience with my brother 13 years ago, I will never forget the faces of the paramedics that were there.
0: Yeah.
1: It makes the hairs on the back of my neck stand up now about, I just remember thinking about them in my next few 8 days.

Douglas, Frank Rubio, and Randy Brezhnev call my

0: mostly dry on Sunday though. Still 4 degrees in the Derwent Valley, 16 in the Huon, and it's 16 across Hobart.
1: On 7HIFM, Sarah McIntyre's Mind Lift.
0: 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Listen carefully here and work it out for $50 to spend at Hyperdrive Kart Racing.

actually need a pedestrian.